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something from the phenomenal hand clap band, South Street. The Big Friendly Point Blank Radio. You're here with Zaki. Lots of fun packed things this morning.

Scrumptious. And that's the brand new morning. The Friday lands, so wherever the journey goes. Smiley, smiley. Big wave to the MJ. Getting ready for our travels. Have a fab time. Big wave to the Shermanator, the Mr. Cappuccino. Big wave to Warren. Big wave to Danielson. Big wave to the Capital. Easy does it.

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A nostalgic feeling, Joe Passiallo. Before that, Saint Germain is sitting here. However you feeling this morning, for those with the energy, for those feeling a bit rough from the night before, big wave to the Thursday night crew. Big wave to the Ronski, big wave to Manish, big wave to Moiny Boy. Big wave to Travis. Big wave to the Kingor. Big wave to the Byron Boy. Big wave to the MJ. Big wave to Warren. Big wave to Alan.

Big rave to Lloyd this morning. Big rave to JJ. Big wave to the one and only Genix. Big wave to the Quack Quack. Big wave to Sam. We're live to the capital, it's a Friday. Mother's favourite child. We're just going with the flow this morning. We're going to be dropping all sorts for the first bit. As you know, get into a little zone and a little hour mix from, well, we get together for an hour mix this morning between 9 and 10, Zaki and Manish. So watch out for that. So it's a fun-packed Friday. Yummy. Let's have some fun. Mama Unmasked. Ashley Beadle, our friend.

from our friend Ashley Beadle. Big wave to Ashley Beadle. Love and smiles from the family. Big wave to the Dynamic Pilot. Big wave to the Spanish Joe. Big wave to Geraldine. Together, the smiles rise, you rise, and guess what? The waves rise too. Beautiful.

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Big wave to you. Big wave to Claire. Big wave to the P-Dubs. Big wave to the Kingo. You're here with Zaki on the Big Friendly Point Blank Radio. Playing right now, Casa Devi, Peaceful Thoughts. And Peaceful Thoughts is what a capital needs. On Chili Funk. Big wave to the Lofty. Big wave to the Bob Jones. Big wave to the Flying Records crew. Big wave to Rude Boy Rupert. Big waves to the family. Next up, one of my favourite artists, Tor Moberg, from the Dreams album. Something entitled Falling. Check it out, absolutely beauty coming up. We're going with the flow. We're going with the smiles. And that's the energy.

love. 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

backtracking the last couple of tracks. Retro Facts, Summer Nights 86. Sabol Blanc. Remember the feeling, playing right now. Just a little mellow, DJ Irv. The big friendly Point Blank Radio. You're here with Zaki. We smile, we dance, we unite. Brothers and sisters.

one of those tracks that gets the mind wandering. Don't forget, guys, the big one, Point Blank Radio's 32nd birthday coming up November, Saturday 14th. 3 p.m. start. It's all late at Ladbroke Grove under a mega lineup across two spaces. Loads of the family, and we're going to be dancing and smiling to the early hours of the morning. Also, guys, this Saturday, Zaki and Manish at the BBE store. For those who gonna get down and smile and raise away with us, that's at London Fields, 3 p.m. start, and yep, goes on till 11. Zaki and Manish all night long, having fun. Top of the hour, we have Manish. He's going to be doing a little back-to-back session with yours truly, getting a little bit deeper. Something I picked up on Rebirth.

scrumptious, yum, yummy. What else can I think of? That's you, the listener. We're just taking it easy, going with the flow, for those who know. Big wave to everyone who was out Thursday night. Big wave to our sister, Lulu. Big wave to the J. Big wave to Pete. Big wave to Johnny. Big wave to Kia. Big wave to the Ronski. Big wave to Moyen. Big wave to Manish. The heavy hitters of a Thursday.

entitled Funky on Rebirth. Big wave to Mr. T, big wave to the Shermanator, I'll try my best. Big wave to the Stewie Stew, to the Capital, that's rising on a Friday. We dropped all spectrums of Deep House this morning. It's called Colours.

as we used to say back in the old 80s and 90s, just in time with a flick of the wrist. For those who know what that means.

Let's backtrack the last few tracks. Disco Steps, Slow Burn, Timmy Regisford, All I Know, Funky on Rebirth, and Play Now, Physical Education. It's a Friday, and we smile as the weekend lands.

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Easy does it. As a Friday lands, we play with your minds, giving you all sorts of colours. 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Estabelle Serve is the title. 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Next up, a little one that rocks the dance floor. DPV found the one for those who've been getting a taste of it this week and saying, yes, what is this track? Here you go. Scrumptious. You're here with Zeki.

Big wave to Alan. 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Big wave to Stephanie. Smiley.

this Saturday's party, Saturday, 26th of September, Zaki and Manish at the BBE store. There's a little hour mix coming up at 9 a.m. this morning for my DJ partner Manish, 30 plus years of DJing and getting up to madness. So check both of us out.

way to Sean the Plasterer. 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

Beautiful. If you mention, guys, if you don't know about it, Saturday, 14th of November, Point Blank Radio, 32nd birthday, down there in Ladbroke Grove, at the Space Under. 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Also, a date to watch out for.

Okay, guys. Top of the hours, we take a little pause and Manish joins us for Zaki and Manish hour special. Keep it locked for that hour. It's going to be fun. Okay, take a little pause at 9 and we hit it.

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1: I cling to anything that helps me.
0: Welcome to the Beat Clinic. My name is Paul Quinton.
1: I cling to
0: big thank you to Zaki for the last 3 hours of sublimeness.
1: Yes.
0: Don't forget he's at the BBE store tomorrow night. Or tomorrow afternoon from 3. Will be a good one. Love it down there.
1: I cling.
0: Another sunny Friday.
1: That helps me. I cling to anything.
0: And we've got the tunes to match.
1: Me.
0: This is D-Tron to start.

Brand new tune, D-Tron, Oversoul 7 on vocals. And that's the Yoruba soul mix we played there. That one on Music Man Records. Happy Friday, folks. Lots of new tunes, got a world exclusive for you today as well, only got it yesterday. Playing that one a little bit later on. It's another one of those Bandcamp finds. Akio Nagase.

big shout out to Chris Ravy. Says, hola, Paul. And to the amazing Tash, good morning, Mr. Lovely. Hope you're good, and my friend. Big love, she says. Big love to you too. This is a release we premiered last week, M.S. Another track from the EP. This one's called Pump House.

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1: Reva Star, new EP.
0: I think it's something.
1: Another track from it. We played it first time last week on Heist Recordings. That particular tune called Dizzy. If you'd like to get in touch with us, you can via the app. If you're on DAB, if you download the app onto your phone, you'll be able to message us and I'll see it on my screen in the studio. If you're just a silent listener and you're a bit worried about sending a message, don't be. We're all friends, family here. Love to hear from you.
0: Before the lights.
1: This is Lalo Lee.

Lalo Lee. Track's called Welcome Home on Raised Music. JJ says he's loving the tracks this morning. Travis saying, good morning, Mr. PQ. Hope you're well. Love the show. Deep House Delights is just what the doctor ordered. Nick the Patio is on it this morning. My good friend Woody is tuned in and loving that Lalo Lee. Timbo says, receiving you loud and clear, Mr. Q in sunny Bournemouth. He's loving the Lalo Lee as well. This is BNS Concept, Large Music. Yes, bring it on.

VNS Concept, Your Love, Mr. T, Feeling That. Brand new release. Large Music. It's Free Range Records, 30 years anniversary. Jim Stern, the rest of the queue, they put out a volume 4, literally dropped this morning. Couple of tunes off of it for today's show. This is Rocco Ramon Rod Amal featuring Oliver Knight.

Mickey G says, good morning, Paul. What a beautiful Friday morning, locked on in a very sunny Canvey Island. Good to have you on board, Mickey. If you'd like to drop us a note, do so via the app or via the website, but do put your name on it so I know who you are. This is John Zane. Friday morning, Point Blank.

track's called Push, Tush and Push. And that was Ian Pooley on remix duties. Absolutely love that tune. That last one's something a little bit different. Press Underground and This House, a band can't find this week. And we go back to the Free Range, Volume 4, 30th anniversary, Black Loops. Body frequencies. Don't forget the 32nd birthday party at Under. That's Thorpe Place, Ladbroke Grove. Special guest Saint Lucas. Date for your diary is Saturday, the 14th of November, 3 p.m. till late. Bunch of Point Blank DJs across two rooms. Will be a good one. Chris Ravey enjoying the tunes today, especially the Bress Underground.

Black Loops. Definitely worth checking out the Free Range EP, number 4 in the series. And this particular artist I've not played for a very long time on this show, basically because the releases have not been great. And then this one turns up this week, and I love it. This is Mayor Jane Coles. The tune's called No Sympathy on Elite Records. Yes.

Jojo says, morning, Mr. Q. Hope you're keeping well. Locked on a bit late, she says. With the infamous Mr. Figgy. She's also loving this. Hi, Jane Coles, no sympathy. Yes.

So we got the classic tune up next from 1983 on the Magnet label. My copy's a little bit crackly. But I've given it a bit of a clean and it's improved it a bit. Still got a world exclusive coming up in the second half of the show, so keep it locked. And this is our classic tune for this week. Orlando Johnson and Trance.

That's our classic tune for this week. Hope you enjoyed it. We come back up to date. It's an outfit called Universal Love. Ritmo de Rua. Harry Romero on remix duties.

Universal Love. Ritmo de Rua, Harry Choo Choo Romero on the remix. And this is a world exclusive, only got it yesterday, and the producers tuned in today and listening. My good friend Woody. This is Creme Brulee, So In Love, brand new.

World exclusive this morning, Gren Brulé. Don't know the release date on it yet. So In Love, the name of the tune. We do like that. The Genix Feeling It today. It'll be at his show Sunday, 10 through midnight.

Dawn from Catering, feeling that one, to give you the details on that particular tune. Kyle Walker and Nate Katz. The tune's called Cowboy Killers. We've been playing this religiously for a few weeks now with good reason. It's now topped the Traxels chart and also the Deep House chart in exactly the same time, I noticed yesterday. This, of course, is Damn Swindle.

Travis says, Damon Swindle and Frank Roger are my artists of the year. Bombs, bangers, month after month. Well, I had a look at a new Frank Roger yesterday and didn't like it that much. But normally, start of this year, really good stuff from Frank. Damon Swindle did a great tune called Victoria's Secret. She's also the name of my daughter, so sort of fits. This is Shamar, Summer Remember.

Shamar and Summers. Remember, this is my tune from last week. Absolutely love it. All I do is think. Oscar P, NWN on remix duties. Lots of good music still to come.

It's been a manic morning. Thank you so much for tuning in so far. I hope you enjoyed the tunage. If you'd like to get hold of us, you can via the app and also via the website. Send us a little message. Let us know you're tuned in and enjoying things today. Love to know who you are. To all those people that have been hooking up on my Instagram account, it's gone absolutely mental this last week. Again. Thank you so much. This is brand new, Joshua Marion.

Sanchez feeling that one. Joshua Marion, You Got Me. Don't forget, Blush is up at the top of the hour today. We've got about 19 minutes to go. This is Rob Redford, brand new.

Phil B says, top show today. I've been here most of it. Just busy in the garage waxing my car. Fantastic. Good to have you on board, Phil. Rob Redford on that last tune.

track called The Void. This is a new artist to me, Ricky Gaddi, G-A-D-D-I. And a new tune called Vortice. We do like this.

Stewie Stew says, cheers, Paul. Great session as always. Ricky Gaddy and Vortice. And there's a bunch of unreleased remixes done by Kevin Yost. Apex 2 is the collection. This came out a little while ago, but this is an extended version. I love the kick. Kevin Yost appearing in London, I think, in November. Saw some dates today. This is a banger.

Spanish Joe saying tune. Mr. T saying love your work, Mr. Q. Thanks for making Friday morning so great. Nui's loving it. It says tune. London Cornies crew, perfection. Oh, yeah. I love the kick, Kevin Yost. And I did mention this tune a little while ago. This is Detroit Swindle, as opposed to Damn Swindle. A tune they did a few years ago called Victoria's Secret. Dedicate this one to my lovely daughter.

thank you for tuning in, folks. Hope you have a lovely weekend, whatever it is that you're up to. A big, big thank you to my good friend Woody for sending the tune over. Gave an exclusive today. Sounded really good. Whatever you're up to, have a good weekend. Look after each other. Take care of each other. Love each other. And be nice to each other. We will see you again next Friday. And I think also we'll be down at her Rolling Stock as well on Friday next week. Should be good. Have a good one, folks. Leave you with Blush. Ta-da.

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5: We are controlling transmission.

Good afternoon, how you doing? It's Friday, it's 12 o'clock and it is time for me to take over. It's Blush, how you doing? Happy Friday. Shouts going out to Paul Quinton for the last couple of hours. As always, got a bit of everything in the bag today. We got old stuff, we got new stuff. We got all genres. And of course, if you want to get in touch with me today, drop me a message via the website, give that app a tap, or you can drop me a text or a WhatsApp. All important number for your text messages and WhatsApps. Get your phone out. I'll give you a minute. All important number, 07743 049 123 gets you through. Get those requests in now, get those shouts in. Kicking off with this one, one courtesy of the Nice and Right label back in the day. This one's feeling good.

Shouts going out to Phil B, Noted. Phil B's loving it. Loving the old school start to the show today. We're not going to stick with old school all the way through today, but we are definitely starting with it. Get you in the mood for the weekend. And I have got an absolute classic coming up for you next. Out to everyone that remembers the next one, to those that know, know. One Curtsy and Mark Kitchen on the remix. Can you guess what one it's going to be? Get your guesses in now.

stepping into this one nice and fresh track called Have a Few Days Off. Shouts out to Millie, just tuned in.

He's there.

Big hello's going out to Mickey G, messaged in. Out to Byron Boy, feeling this one. As I say, this one is nice and fresh. Track called Have a Few Days Off, feeling this one.

Happy Chris locked on in Chislehurst. How you doing? I want to say thank you for choosing to listen to my show today. We will be covering various house genres throughout the show.

Of course, it's all about getting involved here at Point Blank. We want to hear from you, the listener. I want to know who you are, where you are, where you're listening from. What do you think? Give me some critique.

It's why the unspoken is finally spoken. And when the token is in the sky and you stop asking a why, you simply move. Without explanation, you groove, you lay it down, and there it is, profound, it works. New moves, new movements created. Nothing about it debated, it's clear, it's here.

untorn, untouched, perfectly in sync, and so much of it perfectly aligned with what we would find to be that one true

free upon it, that is vibing, that is resonating with our souls, that we begin.

Okay, big hellos out to the Genix, out to Ginger Balls, locked on. Sending this one out to the London Cornice crew. Shouts out to Chris, out to Christian. Shouts out to Sharky tuned in. How you doing? It's Blush here on Point Blank on your Friday. Getting your weekend ready.

Okay, people, don't forget, date for your diaries. Saturday, 14th of November. It's the big one. It's the Point Blank 32nd birthday party. Happening down there at Under. Got loads of your favourite Point Blank DJs playing on the night. Make sure you check out the ad break for more info, but keep that date free. Saturday, 14th of November. Track playing underneath me right now. This one's called Sam Noble. Shouts out to Mr. T, feeling it. Out to Dada Adam. Shouts out to Hoff. Out to JJ, out to Dawn from Caterham.

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Big hello's going out to Hoff, out to Julesy. Jules tuned in. Shouts out to Dada Adam. Out to Paula Van. Not forget Mikkel in Paris. This one's called Father and Fainter.

track playing underneath me right now. This one's called Gotta Love. Shouts going out to Lindsay, Arthur, out to Sean. Shouts going out to Zoe. Big shouts going out to Mum, out to my dad. And of course, if you're locked on right now and listening, get in touch. Don't be shy. Let me know who you are. Up to all the anonymous crew locked in, let me know who you are. Don't remain anonymous. Introduce yourself. Okay, we're stepping into the second hour. Or stepping, whatever you prefer. Still got plenty more to play for you. If there's anything you want to hear, give me a go. If I've got it in the bag, I'll stick it on. Or if you just want a little shout out to your work crew, or if you're sunbathing, lapping up the sunshine somewhere right now, get in touch.

stepping into this one. This one's called Chess with Dwarves. Shouts going out to Travis,

Sending this one out to Jay the Devil. Out to Jamie G. Out to Geraint in Wales. Out to Jay G and all the Glasgow crew tuned in. Shouts out to Luke, out to Elvis. Taking you back a good few years with this one, track called Hey Consuelo. Salmon on the remix.

to Ray Locked On. Out to Badger from Exmouth. This one's called Forever Young.

shouts going out to Maya. Out to Linford. Out to Benjamin, locked on in Germany. Out to South African Chris. It's Blush here on Point Blank. We are stepping into the last 20 minutes or so. Hope you've enjoyed it. Hope I'm getting you weekend ready. As promised, we've covered all types of house music this afternoon. Who knows where I'm going to go next?

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good afternoon, Point Blank. Happy Friday. Many thanks to Blush. 12 Top 2. Juju Music Show going through the promos sent this week. We're here till 6.

the show with Marley Love. From an EP called Don't Know My Name. Coming out soon on Inner Tribe Records. First two tracks taken from the EP. First one was called Thinking About You, featuring Michelle Liz and Levi Rex. Then we had a track called Thrill of the Fight. Thrill of the Flight. Featuring Bonnie Cruz.

followed those two tracks by Sonic Soul Orchestra featuring Daniel Thomas called Love Theory. Groove Assassin on the mix. Coming out soon on People Watching. Also another mix on that one. More of a UKG style by Daniel Thomas. Might play that later.

followed by Amana Melomi. Track called So Done. Remixed by C.L. Assad and Joel Holmes.

followed that with Emmanuel CC called Farrah's Message. And our very own Harvinder on the mix, aka We Are the Horsemen. That was the Blowing East remix. Big up Harv. Outstanding stuff. Respect, sir. Catch Harv on a Tuesday morning, 9 till 12. Absolutely smashing it. We followed by Herbie Hancock, called The Essence. Joe Clausel on the Sacred Opus mix. Not a promo, that one.

out this in the background. Promo Pressure by Hitto, H-I-T-T-O. Lovely four-tracker. This is Glenn Underground on the remix. Track called Beyond Words. Definitely going to play a couple more from the EP during the show. Beautiful, soulful for the weather. Beautiful day today. Shout out to all those locked in last week and the week before. All those that messaged through, didn't get a shout out, apologies. And out to those locked on today, welcome along, Point Blank Radio. Trevor B. Big up the Genix. All the Point Blank crew locked on. Big up Psy K. And to Stewie Stew. Big up Double S. Shout out to the management, locked on. Out to all the silent listeners on the app. There's a message to ya. Don't be shy. Drop us a message, we'll shout you out. Those listening on DAB, we invite you to download the app. And the new website's looking very nice as well. Big up the management. And we got a party coming up, our 32nd birthday. November, Saturday the 14th, 3 p.m. until late, over at Ladbroke Grove, venue called Under, U-N-D-R, West 10, can't wait to see you there. We've got a special guest called St. Luke's. Alongside the Point Blank Massive. Free as always. Get yourselves on down. Back with the music.

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And I will strike down upon thee with great vengeance and furious anger those who attempt to poison and destroy my brothers. 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

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The beautiful sounds of Craig Smith. Called Follow the Light. Beyond Tomorrow. Stable.

those joining in on the message board. Big up one and all. And a very warm welcome to Sam, aka Lady Swift. Locked in, locked on. How you doing, love? Great show yesterday. Was locked in all the way. Shout out to the girls, I girls can too.

and also to Mickey G. Abracadabra, says Dada Adam, as we spread that magic. Out to the Anonymous, out to Scooby-Doo, Friday Feels, they say. Big shout to Neil B in Andong, South Korea. Welcome. Almost 11 p.m. Loving the music. That's what we like to hear. Keep it locked, Point Blank Radio. Hope all is well over there. Thank you again for tuning in. Point Blank Radio.

I ain't shy, says Kev Smith. Thanks for your contact. Nice one. Shout out to the Haywards crew, Haywards Heath crew. And out to the House Junkie. Welcome, Julesy. Julesy Jules. We got Mark Zappa. And to Daniel. And welcome, Mr. T. Big up Trevor B, Huddersfield crew. Big up Fletch. Big up the Wimbledon crew, locked on. And John in Tottenham. Big up London crew, North, East, South and West. Oi, oi, Specky. Loving the vibe, says Nigel C. Nice one, Nigel. Hope you're well, mate. Don't forget those listening on the DAB. We've got an app. Apple and Android. Get it downloaded. Communicate with the studio. Silent listeners, don't be shy. Big up K101 and big up Dave, Gen X. Hope you're well, mate. Hope you're having a good day. Double S out to you once again, brother. Hope you're good. And out to Trellick Lounge. Nice one, AD tuned in. And don't forget, we've got a party coming up soon. Point Blank's 32nd birthday. 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

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That's all the Point Blank selectors locked on. Big up, Psy-K.

out to P Dubs. Out to Week C. To the Pompeii Blazers. Blaze one for me.

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It's by Oddball. Sorry, Oddball Creatives.

featuring Colin Still on the vocal and Kamala Wahid. It's a vocal and instrumental with the release, but I've done a cheeky edit and I've stuck them both together. Check out the vocal.

Moving into Dan the Drum and Carmi Love, called Hurt So Bad.

Cootie locked on. How you doing, Cootie? Shout out to the Light Waves Productions crew. Big up AJ. All those working in the warehouse. And welcome, Chris Ravy. How you doing?

Big up the ambulance man. Welcome everyone, thank you for tuning in, Point Blank Radio. Giving you those good grooves on a Friday. Just under an hour to go

out to those from last week. Big up Tash. Big up Float. Slow Hands, Brendan Surbiton. And Megs. Also to Goda. And Monica. Not forgetting Claire. So Nick Chilli and Mick H. Also to Jeanette, Dada Adam and Roger B. St. Mark's Square.

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Disney Channel calling Manteca and all birds to say it was confirmation. And in the immortal words of Nat, Sugar City saw this song.

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Free your mind and your ass is free by default.

0: show right on, brothers and sisters. We just going down right here at Jimmy D's Celebrity House. I'm living noise. You know where the place and the spot is at. Check it out, this is something new from Mr. Marvin Gaye. You just heard right here. Yeah. Oh yeah, this is a solid tune. Right on. But coming up next, we got a new group in town. I forgot their name, but anyway, we're gonna take it to my man over there. Introduce your group, man.
1: Thanks a lot, brother. First of all, before I start, I want to introduce the band members. I got Norma Jean Bell on sax and lead vocals. I got Jimmy on bass. I got Jerry the Cat on congas. Hold on, brothers. We're going to get it together. We're going to get down for you, brothers. I got my father, Mr. Kenneth Dixon Jr. on keyboards 1 and 2. I got David Taylor on keyboards also. We're going to get down for you like this, brother. It's going to go something like this. All right.
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30 seconds left. Thank you for tuning in today. Hope you enjoyed what you heard. Juju Music Show signing out. Full track list will go up on SoundCloud later on, if not tomorrow. Please keep it locked for NJ Carter stepping up after the ad break. And don't forget our 32nd birthday party, Ladbroke Grove, Saturday the 14th of November. 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Big love, one and all. Sorry I couldn't get the last shouts in. Ciao.

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2: We are controlling transmission.

So good evening. And of course, not just any evening, it is Friday evening. Oh yes, my name is Slow Hands and you are listening to the Slow Hands Says Sessions. Now you may be expecting NJC tonight. Mr. Carter's out there doing his thing, so this is a cover show. How are you, well, NJ? But of course, before we go any further, we say thank you, Juju Music, showing the way, as always.

by Tapis called Fever Dream. That was on Echocentric Records. We then moved in to a beautiful number of the recent Girls of the Internet album. The album's called Jazz is the Mattress. The track was called Carry On. We then dipped into the Ouse catalogue, a recent one by Bellaboo and Kurt. It was the Regret Rian mix of a track called Shakedown. We then had a belter on Royal Oak by Gerd. It was called Never Forget House. And in the background here, oh yes, Leslie Lello, Paul Alter, a track called African Layers.

Zappa, Stick Signs London, J-Mo, Jim and Jinx there in Yeadon, my man Chris Ravy, Mr. Morgan, shouts to Dawn, all the Caterham crew, Cardinal Claudia,

Burns. We had a number by Steve. It's Stead It series. A track good before that, forthcoming on 30 Years, Volume 5. Last.

a 32nd birthday, the great and the good. There in Ladbroke Grove, St. Lucas, special guest.

track's called Higher. Before that, we had a number by Paris Green called No Life After Love. Before that, that 80s Saudi number, it was on Fantasy by Richard Sen called Bergen Light Rail. And before that, North 90 on Make a Dance, a track called Hide the Gun.

pretty close to the last 30 minutes of the show. My name is Slow Hands. I am repping for NJ Carter this evening. And musically, we've been all over the place. Oh, yes, we have. So massive shouts to Herb and Nat out there in Harlem and Pedro in Clapham. Oh, yes. And all those anonymous listeners on the app, make yourself known. In the background here, we got the incredible, incredible Charisma Basemental remix of Megatronic, All I See. Before that, Koflow. Oh yes, Koflow. He was there with Double S last weekend. Here's remix of Lolita Holloway. Can't Let You Go on Vega Records. Before that, track by Dirty Channels and Razor and Tape called Guilty. That was borderline, that one, let me tell you.

is literally that. Slow Hands standing in for NJ Carter, rapping for Mr. Nipsey, who's up next, so go nowhere. To Maz, Hubert, the Genix, Dave H, every single one of you. Have a great weekend. Thank you for tuning in, and I'll see you soon.

Oh yeah, our Spanish Joe, hola. And shouts to Yeadon crew as well.

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massive thank you to Slow Hands for another awesome show. Oh yeah. It's the last Friday of the month, so we head back to the Jolly Funkin' Old School. In the mix, get your dancing shoes on and enjoy. It's Point Blank Radio. 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

Paddy's Jazz and Maz tonight. How you doing? To the Genix. Oh yeah. And to Ken. Turn it up.

definitely shouts out to the Groover tonight. Loving that last track, or the first track, I should say. Don't worry, there'll be plenty more of the same. To X4 Ram, same tune. My musical brother from another mother, Pepsi, how you doing? To John and Lisa in Wakefield, how you doing? Thanks for your message. Out to Chris Ravey, PB's very own. How you doing, bro? Great to catch up the other week.

to Nathan. Thanks for your message. Asa Mitchell in Stanmore. Loving the show already. To our friends in Berlin. To the Glossy and the House of Gloss crew.

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If you'd like to get in touch, download the app, Wave Bang Radio, and get involved. Let us know if you're feeling it or not. Come on. Alternatively, you can get in touch via the WhatsApp and text the studio as well. 07743 049 123.

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So Mickey G, hope you're well, brother. 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

my all-time favourite tracks, this one, Grant Nelson, Spellbound. We're in a mix. Back to the Jolly Funkin' Old School. The Basingstoke crew, thanks for your kind words. Turn it up, enjoy.

to Ram Casper, to Hayley and Chloe, locked in Twickenham Green, enjoying this one.

Sending big shouts to Phil B. Hope you're well, brother. Loving the tracks. Taking you back. Back to the jolly funkin' old school. It's Point Blank, baby.

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DB's 32nd birthday, Saturday 14th of November. 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

this Jazz the Bop tonight in Rickmansworth. To Change Horizon. Loving the sample on the last one. Daft Punk.

to Brandon. How you doing? Starry-eyed surprise. In the mix. It's Point Blank. Your favorite. Come on.

Once again, that's the Ickenham crew tonight. How you doing? To Matty, loving this. To all the crew in Cambridge.

Oh yes, love taking you back in time every last Friday right here, Point Blank Radio. Listen to Mr. Nipsey. This is the Jody Funk Sessions. This one in the background, one of my all-time favourites. Mr. Wazoo. Flat beat. To Maz. Loving the wildlife in Cornwall. Same turning up. To Stu, to old school Dazza. Oi, oi, how you doing? To Phil B, to the Rover crew. Let's go.

to Mark tonight. Fit in this one. Greetings from my friends in Poland as well. To Tomasz. How are you doing?

Don't forget, if you're feeling the music, get involved by the app and the website. Hit that feeling the button. Let us know what you're feeling, what tracks you're moving to. It's Point Blank, baby. Come on.

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PB's 32nd birthday. Saturday, 14th November. 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Keep your ears this way, locked to the PB adverts over the coming weeks.

the day of age. Loving the show tonight, thanks a lot. It's all about people across the world, different time zones, different places, different cultures, all coming together for music just like this. God bless. Oh yeah. Send a shout to Tash tonight, to you and the family. Oi, oi. How you doing?

taking you way back with this one. Man with the red face. Mark Knight, Funk Agenda. Love this edit.

Chris Ravey. Oh yeah. Loving the last couple. And Mickey. Sending big shouts to his son Lee tonight. The wannabe DJs.

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This one trumped. You know the sample.

hayata. Shout out to Matthew in Cambridge. 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

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Really enjoyed this. 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

Chip 1-2 coming in hot tonight. Yes, people, how we doing? Friday night, Point Blank. 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

Been delving into the vaults all week trying to find new stuff to play. This one, Nasty Habits, aka Doc Scott.

warming it up. Gonna drop some Eamon tonight. It's been a while. Got a big call to silent listeners as well. Remember, we do have an app. If you want to drop a message to us, head over to your app store on your phone, search for Point Blank. We've got a very nice new looking app. You just drop a shout, real easy. And don't forget, we've got the Point Blank 32nd birthday party coming up real soon as well. That's 14th of November. Check out the website for more info, yeah? Right, let's get in the mix. I'll be back in a bit.

absolutely gorgeous. This one, Wax Doctor. Kid Caprice. Some Metalhead's goodness. Bass is actually shaking the floor tonight, so that's good. 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

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And my boy, Mr. Pickford.

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Project, Just Visiting Mars. This one, of course, PFM, one and only. Out to B-Town on this one. Good to see you, Sunshine Man.

So if you're just looking in, hope you're enjoying the vibes. This is what I try and do every other Friday. Share the stage with Mr. Andy Lockup. I just play nice old deep drum and bass. I don't try and break down boundaries. I'm just showing you what is good. Hold tight, Riddick, on this one.

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All the management team have put a lot of effort into reworking our app, and it's pretty good, man, I have to say. So if you're a silent listener tonight and you haven't messaged the DJs before, head over to your app store, search

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So if you're feeling lazy, you don't even have to talk. You can just tap a button and say tune, or feeling it, or great show, so on and so forth. Anyway, people, check it out. It's worth a look.

cut tonight. Sounds of J Magic, Sunray. This is the Roughage Crew remix. They chop up the beats on this one very neatly. And if you're a keen-eared listener, you'll kind of hear the early fruitions of Goldie's bass lines in there as well. Ben Logic's Point Blank. 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

nice. We're locking in tonight, people. It's always a pleasure. Got about half hour left, so keep it locked, yeah.

this stuff. If you're just locking in tonight, where have you been? You missed all the goodness. I'll be back in a fortnight's time. Don't worry, don't worry. And if you missed the show tonight, you can listen back via Mixcloud, Ben Logics, in about

And here we are with another massively underrated cut from Wax Doctor. This one, Alabama Blues, Saint Germain.

See, I was going to do some Amen tonight. Finishing off like this. Peshe, Bookham 19.5. But more importantly, before this, Guanje and Spinback. The Execution, that is an old school banger, that one. Ben Logic's Point Blank.

This one, Dance of the Sorrows. This one, my favourite remix, VIP mix. Rogue Unit before this. Parallel World, Tear Into It. You're listening to Point Blank, myself, Ben Logix. Coming up to the last few now. Coming up at midnight.

big up Chris Ravey as well, yeah, and the House Junkie tonight. And I miss the Hop as well. Big up the Hop. He's always locked in.

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and we'll be signing off on this one tonight. I want to thank you all for locking in. Honestly, it means so much to me. Thank you so much, guys. PFM, The Mystics, taking you through till midnight. I'll be back in 2 weeks' time with more of the same. Up next, Mark Allen. Keep it locked. 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

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New remixes from K-Soul of The Fall. From Soul Groove out of the UK.

is Real. Extended mix from Murray and Mel Bundo. PB test Android's feeling it. No, we had one of those. You're with Mark Allen right here at Point Blank Radio. Fridays are for you. Get to me on the app. Push me in a direction. You got a gathering. You got, you know, a style you're feeling. Take it my way.

0: Yeah, shout out to Point Blank Family, Ben Logics. Make sure you come on Fridays before me. Always a good set. Really enjoy it. Make sure you get to the birthday party. Special guest, St. Luke's.
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